0: Hi, this is Maxi Jazz from Faithless.
1: 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This is NRJ.
0: Energy.
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0: This is my church. 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

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So keep moving.

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Radio Gaga was the name of that song. Now I'm back with the track and I feel so strong. 1996, the remake is done. First time ever since the story begun. One of my favorites in the music scene. Here is the voice of Queen.

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1: 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Where did you go? 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
1: Hi, this is Sister Bliss from Faithless. This is NRJ.
0: Energy.
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0: This is my church. 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

0: somebody's watching me. 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
1: I'm

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